0: Jukebox. We don't rock the jukebox. We just play country's all-time hits. 104.9
1: Max Country.
2: Slight chance of rain showers tonight. Otherwise, cloudy skies expected. Lows around 59. Southeasterly winds, 8 to 15 miles per hour. 65 tomorrow. Storms likely. Lows around 61 tomorrow night. Storms likely. Temps a bit below average Friday and Saturday, with highs in the upper 60s to the low 70s. Storms possible both days. For the 104.9 Max Country Weather Center, I'm meteorologist Tulu Lockwood. Right now, 64.
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0: Hunter, a meteorologist to Laura Lockwood. Right now, it's 64 degrees.
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the middle of the road. Standing there in your rear view, and getting soaked to the bone.

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graduate in college. That was Mama's dream. But I was on my way to anywhere else when I turned 18. Cause when you got a fast car, you think you got everything.

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It is not a hot day in July. It's actually going to be a rather chilly day in September. High today only at 62. Rain showers possible all day long. 100% chance of Merle Haggard right now. Max Country.

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1: Scattered showers and thunderstorms, a possibility on and off today, and temperatures are going to be cool because of the added cloud cover and those rain chances. Highs in the middle and upper 60s with a southeast wind at 5 to 15 miles per hour. Friday, basically the same thing. Scattered showers and thunderstorms on and off throughout the day. Southeast wind at 10 to 20 miles per hour and those high temperatures in the upper 60s. Then on Saturday, a few showers and thunderstorms, a possibility mainly in the morning, but I think we start to see partly cloudy skies the second half of the day. So we warm up a little bit with those high temperatures in the lower 70s. And then the weekend, the second half of the weekend, really nice on Sunday. We're looking at anywhere from mostly sunny to partly cloudy skies. Early morning temperatures will start off right around 60 degrees. And then afternoon high temperatures on Sunday in the middle and upper 70s. So it's looking like a pretty nice way to wrap up the weekend. From the Channel 8 Storm Alert Team, I'm Chief Meteorologist Rusty Dawkins, and this has been your Weather on the 8's forecast. Tune in to KLKN at 4:30, 5, 6, and 10 to catch me every weeknight.
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0: are in downtown Seward. In particular, right now we are inside Red Path Gallery, and we're getting ready for the start of their progressive dinner. And what it is you start here at Red Path, and you have some appetizers, and then you move on down the road for the next course, and that would be at Cafe on the Square. And we've got Lacey from Cafe on the Square with us. Hello, how are you?
1: Great, how are you?
0: I'm doing great.
1: Awesome.
0: Thank you very much for being a part of this, and thank you for coming to talk to us.
1: Now, thank you.
0: You are stop number two on the Progressive Dinner tonight. When people get to Cafe on the Square, what are they going to get?
1: They got a choice between a berry salad, which has dried cranberries, candied walnuts, feta cheese, a nice poppy seed dressing on top, and or a club sandwich, which just a little slice of a club sandwich. So
0: there you go.
1: Just a little bit of everything.
0: You know, the salad sounds wonderful, but, you know, I would go with the club sandwich because me and salads.
1: Gotta have sustenance.
0: So that is stop number two. Now, people that have not been to Cafe on the Square, tell us a little bit about your facility. So.
1: Awesome. We are open Monday through Saturday, 7 a.m. to 2 p.m. We breakfast and lunch. That's just kind of the crowd that we like to serve, is the morning crowd. We love breakfast. And so if you're ever interested in getting some good breakfast food, stop on by. We are kind of starting to dabble into a little bit of catering, maybe more office caterings and other things. We have other things on the horizons.
0: And I'll give you a little testimonial here. I have had your breakfast a few times, and it's phenomenal.
1: Well, thank you very much.
0: I wish I could even remember what I had, but I get something different every time. It's all good.
1: Good. So. I appreciate that.
0: Well, you are stop number two tonight, and everything gets started at 5. It goes in waves. There is the first one starts at 5, then 5:30 and 6 o'clock, and you'll be stop number two. And like you said, you can either get a berry salad or a club sandwich.
1: Yeah, so, absolutely.
0: Well, we appreciate you taking a couple minutes to come and talk to us. We invite everybody to come to downtown Seward tonight for the Progressive Dinner. The first round gets started at 5 o'clock. You can still get tickets, so if you were just thinking about coming to town, do it, and don't let the rain deter you. Just a little rain, right?
1: Yeah, just a little rain.
0: Just a little rain, and we're eating inside, so
1: yeah.
0: We'd love to see you at downtown Seward. We are inside Red Path right now, and we'll get back to the music now. We'll talk to you again in just a little bit from downtown Seward. It's Gene Curtis on Max Country.
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